we declare and decree that the God of hope will fill you with joy and peace, that you'll never have to be empty again. Thank you, Jesus. We give you praise.

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1: It's been so long.
0: Back in 1980. Back when me and Tommy and Wayne was young. Daddy had us up there singing. And it was a song that they wanted us to sing real bad. At the time, we didn't know what to say. But now we know. Can I sing it for you?
1: This

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I wanna do what you want me to do. Holy Spirit, I come telling you.

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0: 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But we all had to turn and call upon the Lord.
1: But we'll call upon the Lord.

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0: Hello and welcome to another Lion's Den Gospel Show with your boy DJ Lilo Lion. We're going to get things started with Sound of Heaven, Glory Revealed, here in the Lion's Den Gospel Show. Let's get this thing cracking. Let's get it going. Yeah.
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0: Amen, amen. Sound of heaven, glory revealed here in the Lion's Den Gospel Show. I have a new song I want to introduce, and this is Jackson Revival Center Worship, The Blessed Side of Broken. Check this out. Let me know what you think here in the Lion's Den Gospel Show. 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
2: I'm washed by the blood of your sacrifice. 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

Praise God. Okay. Jackson Revival Center Worship, The Blessed Side of Broken. New music right here in the Lion's Den Gospel Show. Coming up right now is DeMarcus Kelly, What Shall I Fear, here in the Lion's Den Gospel Show. Check this out.

Praise God, praise God, praise God. C.C. Wyans, Goodness of God, here in the Lion's Den Gospel Show. And before that, DeMarcus Kelly, What Shall I Fear? Jackson Revival Center Worship, The Blessed Side of Broken. And to start off the show, Sound of Heaven, Glory Revealed, here in the Lion's Den Gospel Show. So coming up right now is Tamela Mann, Touch From You, here in the Lion's Den Gospel Show.

2 Peter 1:3 tells us that God has given us everything that we need for life and godliness through our knowledge of Him. I have everything.

Hallelujah. Oh my. James Fortune featuring Deborah Carolina, and that was I Am here in the Lion's Den Gospel Show. And before that, we heard Ricky Diller featuring Tiff Joy with Release, to Kaelin Carr, My Portion, and Tamala Mann, Touch From You, here in the Lion's Den Gospel Show. So going to turn it up a little bit, and this is Risen with He'll Be There here in the Lion's Den Gospel Show.

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4: 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LaTanya. LaTanya. Tracy. Tracy. Patrina. Patrina. First up, Shalee.

0: Amen, amen. Gifted, the time is now, here in the Lion's Den Gospel Show. And before that, Daughters of Christ, watch him work and risen, he'll be there. Okay, we're going to go into my second hour, but before we do that, I got a message I want to play, and we'll be back with some more music right after this, here in the Lion's Den Gospel Show.
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All right, we're back with more music, and we're going to start things off in this second hour with Nikki D and the Browns. And this is Power here in the Lion's Den Gospel Show.

Amen. That was Nikki D and the Browns with Power here in the Lion's Den Gospel Show. So right now I'm going to introduce my new music showcase. And this is music that I've received within the last couple of weeks or whatever. And we're going to start things off with Debbie

0: Wyans, and this song is called All the Good I Got. Check this out. 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

Amen, amen. Debbie Wyans, All the Good I Got, here in the Lion's Den Gospel Show. New music right now by Isabel Davis, and this is I Will Rejoice. Check this out. Let me know what you think here in the Lion's Den Gospel Show.

0: Praise God, praise God. Isabel Davis with I Will Rejoice here in the Lion's Den Gospel Show. And this is exclusive new music by Maverick City featuring Kurt Franklin, Chandler Moore, and Naomi Rain, Kingdom. Check this out. Let me know what you think. I know you've been hearing it, but it's new here on the Lion's Den Gospel Show. Check this out. This is Kingdom by Maverick City featuring Kurt Franklin right here in the Lion's Den Gospel Show.
1: 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Come on.
2: My heart is always longed for something more. I search the stars to knock on heaven's door. Creation groans for God to be revealed. Every wound we carry will be healed. My eyes on the sun.

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Listen, don't you know that really you're too big for this planet? You were created for something bigger, something greater. And listen, you cannot get distracted by your right now that you forget your tomorrow. Chandler, remind him, Chandler. Talk to him.

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Turn the

Praise God, praise God, praise God. Maverick City featuring Kurt Franklin, Chandler Moore, and Naomi Rain with Kingdom here in the Lion's Den Gospel Show. I have another new song I want to introduce, and this is my man Patrick Dotson. There Is a Name is the song. Patrick Dotson, There Is a Name. Check this out. Let me know what you think here in the Lion's Den Gospel Show.

My, my, my. That's Patrick Dodson with There Is a Name here in the Lion's Den Gospel Show. That was a great song right there, man. That was a great song. Okay, so coming up right now is my man Sterling Roberts, and this is Solid Rock here in the Lion's Den Gospel Show. Let me know what you think, okay?

Amen. Amen. Ooh, man. Sterling Roberts, Solid Rock here in the Lion's Den Gospel Show. Coming up right now is music by Paul Bill Jr. And this song is Forever. Check this out. Let me know what you think. This song is very, very nice. And this is my opinion, but listen to it and let me know what you think here in the Lion's Den Gospel Show.

0: Amen, amen. Paul Bill Jr. And that was Forever here in the Lion's Den Gospel Show. Coming up right now is Ron Summers and Elements featuring Tasha Page Lockhart. It Is So here in the Lion's Den Gospel Show.
1: Oh, yeah. Come on, come on.

My. Yes, Ron Summers and Elements featuring Tasha Page Lockhart with It Is So here in the Lion's Den Gospel Show. And my last song of this new music showcase is Anthony Hall with Altar Call here in the Lion's Den Gospel Show.

0: Amen. Anthony Hall with Altar Call here in the Lion's Den Gospel Show. And that's going to do it for my new music showcase. I thank all the artists and the record promoters that sent me the music. Yo, these songs were off the chain. Thank you, thank you, thank you. And so we're going to get into some music by Living Testimony Community Singers featuring Trayvon Perry, Monette, and T.D. Sean. So glad to be alive here in the Lion's Den Gospel Show. Let's go.
1: 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I need to see you grooving. Come on, testimony.

Hallelujah. We really did come to lift Jesus up. How many of you know he's still the

Praise God, praise God. Patrick Lundy and the Ministers of Music with He's Still the Light here in the Lion's Den Gospel Show. And that's going to do it for my show. I thank you for praising and worshiping with me, but I'm going to leave you with Spencer Taylor Jr. and Marvin Wyant Sr. featuring Only for Jesus United with Everything Will Be All Right here in the Lion's Den Gospel Show. 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Again, this is Spencer Taylor Jr. and Marvin Wyant Sr. featuring Only for Jesus United. Everything will be all right here in the Lion's Den Gospel Show. Take care. God bless you.

0: welcome to another Lion's Den Gospel Show with your boy DJ Lilo Lion. We're going to get things started with Sound of Heaven, Glory Revealed, here in the Lion's Den Gospel Show. Let's get this thing cracking. Let's get it going. Yeah.
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0: Amen, amen. Sound of heaven, glory revealed here in the Lion's Den Gospel Show. I have a new song I want to introduce, and this is Jackson Revival Center Worship, The Blessed Side of Broken. Check this out. Let me know what you think here in the Lion's Den Gospel Show. 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
2: I'm washed by the blood of your sacrifice. I'm healed by every stripe. I'm

Praise God. Okay. Jackson Revival Center Worship, The Blessed Side of Broken. New music right here in the Lion's Den Gospel Show. Coming up right now is DeMarcus Kelly, What Shall I Fear, here in the Lion's Den Gospel Show. Check this out.

Praise God, praise God, praise God. C.C. Wyans, Goodness of God, here in the Lion's Den Gospel Show. And before that, DeMarcus Kelly, What Shall I Fear? Jackson Revival Center Worship, The Blessed Side of Broken. And to start off the show, Sound of Heaven, Glory Revealed, here in the Lion's Den Gospel Show. So coming up right now is Tamela Mann, Touch From You, here in the Lion's Den Gospel Show.

2 Peter 1:3 tells us that God has given us everything that we need for life and godliness through our knowledge of Him. I have everything.

Hallelujah. Oh, my. James Fortune featuring Deborah Carolina. And that was I Am here in the Lion's Den Gospel Show. And before that, we heard Ricky Diller featuring Tiff Joy with Release, Jacqueline Carr, My Portion, and Tamala Mann, Touch From You, here in the Lion's Den Gospel Show. So, going to turn it up a little bit, and this is Risen with He'll Be There, here in the Lion's Den Gospel Show.

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3: You ready? LaTanya. LaTanya. Tracy. Tracy. Patrina. Patrina. First up, Shalee.

0: Amen, amen. Gifted, the time is now here in the Lion's Den Gospel Show. And before that, Daughters of Christ, watch him work and risen, he'll be there. Okay, we're going to go into my second hour. But before we do that, I got a message I want to play. And we'll be back with some more music right after this here in the Lion's Den Gospel Show.
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0: All right, we're back with more music, and we're going to start things off in the second hour with Nikki D and the Browns. And this is Power here in the Lion's Den Gospel Show.

0: Amen. That was Nikki D and the Browns with Power here in the Lion's Den Gospel Show. So right now I'm going to introduce my new music showcase. And this is music that I've received within the last couple of weeks or whatever. And we're going to start things off with Debbie Wyans. And this song is called All the Good I Got. Check this out. Let me know what you think here in the Lion's Den Gospel Show, my new music showcase.
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Amen, amen. Debbie Wyans, All the Good I Got, here in the Lion's Den Gospel Show. New music right now by Isabel Davis, and this is I Will Rejoice. Check this out. Let me know what you think here in the Lion's Den Gospel Show.

0: Praise God, praise God. Isabel Davis with I Will Rejoice here in the Lion's Den Gospel Show. And this is exclusive new music by Maverick City featuring Kurt Franklin, Chandler Moore, and Naomi Rain, Kingdom. Check this out. Let me know what you think. I know you've been hearing it, but it's new here on the Lion's Den Gospel Show. Check this out. This is Kingdom by Maverick City featuring Kurt Franklin right here in the Lion's Den Gospel Show.
1: 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Come on.
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0: know that God created you to fly? Listen, don't you know that really you're too big for this planet? You were created for something bigger, something greater. And listen, you cannot get distracted by your right now that you forget your tomorrow. Chandler, remind him, Chandler. Talk to him.
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Turn to church.

Praise God, praise God, praise God. Maverick City featuring Kurt Franklin, Chandler Moore, and Naomi Rain with Kingdom here in the Lion's Den Gospel Show. I have another new song I want to introduce, and this is my man Patrick Dotson. There Is a Name is the song. Patrick Dotson, There Is a Name. Check this out. Let me know what you think here in the Lion's Den Gospel Show.

My, my, my. That's Patrick Dodson with There Is a Name here in the Lion's Den Gospel Show. That was a great song right there, man. That was a great song. Okay. So coming up right now is my man Sterling Roberts, and this is Solid Rock here in the Lion's Den Gospel Show. Let me know what you think, okay?

Amen. Amen. Ooh, man. Sterling Roberts, solid rock here in the Lion's Den Gospel Show. Coming up right now is music by Paul Bill Jr., and this song is Forever. Check this out. Let me know what you think. This song is very, very nice. This is my opinion, but listen to it and let me know what you think here in the Lion's Den Gospel Show.

0: Amen, amen. Paul Bill Jr., and that was Forever here in the Lion's Den Gospel Show. Coming up right now is Ron Summers and Elements featuring Tasha Page Lockhart. It Is So here in the Lion's Den Gospel Show.
1: Oh, yeah. Come on, come on.

My. Yes, Ron Summers and Elements featuring Tasha Page Lockhart with It Is So here in the Lion's Den Gospel Show. And my last song of this new music showcase is Anthony Hall with Altar Call here in the Lion's Den Gospel Show. 3, 2,

0: Amen. Anthony Hall with Altar Call here in the Lion's Den Gospel Show. And that's going to do it for my new music showcase. I thank all the artists and the record promoters that sent me the music. Yo, these songs were off the chain. Thank you, thank you, thank you. And so we're going to get into some music by Living Testimony Community Singers featuring Trayvon Perry, Monette, and T.D. Sean. So glad to be alive here in the Lion's Den Gospel Show. Let's go.
1: 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I need to see you grooving. Come on, testimony.

Hallelujah. We really did come to lift Jesus up. How many of you know he's still the light?

Praise God, praise God. Patrick Lundy and the Ministers of Music with He's Still the Light here in the Lion's Den Gospel Show. And that's going to do it for my show. I thank you for praising and worshiping with me, but I'm going to leave you with Spencer Taylor Jr. and Marvin Wyon Sr. featuring Only for Jesus United with Everything Will Be All Right here in the Lion's Den Gospel Show. 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Again, this is Spencer Taylor Jr. and Marvin Wyon Sr. featuring Only for Jesus United. Everything will be all right here in the Lion's Den Gospel Show. Take care. God bless you.

have in Jesus. More than a statement, more than an idiom, more than a maxim. What a friend we have in Jesus is a reality. In this day and time, when the word friend has less and less meaning, in this day and time, there are fair weather friends who are there when the sun is shining on your situation. Believe when the rain runs rampant in your life. Fake friends who smile on your face, talk behind your back. Faithful friends you can depend on, yet limited by proximity, limited by possessions, limited by priorities. But a forever friend who never leave nor forsake you. 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
1: If you know gotta take care of you, make some noise up in here. 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Here we go. Listen, despite every situation, despite this coronavirus that's going on, just remember, God will take care of you. Put your hands together.
2: Whoa.
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